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1: What's going on? 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
1: 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In the meantime, it's Thursday. Group therapy's coming up next hour, Tay.
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1: And what's going on? Wayne D checking in. Instagram is He's Wayne D. Thursday is about group therapy. You want some? We're about to dive in a few minutes. Here's Blake Shelton first.

WATXT. Hey, it's Tay from the Wayne D and Tay Show, and this is Tuscaloosa's number one for new country. Thanks for hanging out with us today. And you know we play it back to back on 98 TXT.

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1: All right, listen, we're trying to put some money in your pocket, some cheddar on your nachos, babe. 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You got a Tate just looking at me like, pardon. Hey, you got a shot, though. 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
1: And we appreciate you hanging out. Listen, we recently caught up with Stella Lefty. She's our iHeart Country on the Verge artist. Just had her first number one song ever. We got some awesome content. Hit Instagram if you want to check it out. It's at Wayne DNC.

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1: That's Thomas Rhett. What's up? It's Wayne D, and I want to thank you for hanging out. Got a big party planned on Saturday night, as we always do, for our massive iHeart Country House Party. Tell you more on that in a few. You're invited. 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
1: 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We're going to celebrate with him Saturday night. He's going to roll through and hang in studio just after 7 o'clock right here for our show, iHeart Country House Party, 7 o'clock Saturday. 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
1: Got to bring some positivity into your Thursday. 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
1: 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You'll love the story. You get it in less than 15 minutes.

TXT. Hey, it's Tay from the Wayne D and Tay Show, and this is Tuscaloosa's number one for new country. Thanks for hanging out with us today. And you know we play it back to back on 98 TXT.

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1: Zach John King is called Get to Drinking, and Wayne D checking in. 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Group therapy is on. 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I'm going to need your help with this one, all right? 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
1: 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'Cause she's a gold digger with a quick trigger. 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
1: All right. Tay loves Halloween.
2: Love it.
1: I love Halloween.
2: Yeah.
1: Best time of the year to go to Disney, Halloween.
2: Oh, yeah.
1: Nightmare Before Christmas takes over the Haunted Mansion.
2: Christmas season is also great, too.
1: Valid. But if your name is?
2: Michael Myers.
1: Halloween obviously just got better for you.
2: Yeah, you could be getting beer for free for a whole year. You know Voodoo Ranger, mm-hmm. the beer? They're looking for anybody legally named Michael Myers, and they're willing to give you beer for a whole year.
1: If you share the name of a serial killer, they will reward you. Yeah. Feels backwards.

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Tuscaloosa's number one for new country, 98TXT. Stella Lefty, and the song is called Boston. It's Wayne D. Want to thank you for hanging out. Means a lot. Truly does. 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New Brantley Gilbert. Here is Good Damn.

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1: Excited for the new album to come out on Friday. Kenny Chesney off that. 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
1: Hey, free money's back Monday. 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Monday morning, we're going to be blowing out cash. In the meantime, it's Thursday. Group therapy's coming up next hour, Tay.
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1: Gotta get you plugged in, man. 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

Renee from the Wayne D and Tay Show, and this is Tuscaloosa's number one for new country. Thanks for hanging out with us today, and you know we play it back to back on 98 TXT. 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

Tuscaloosa's number one for new country, 98TXT. Now, I know it's Friday, and that's already really good news, but how about a good news story to go on top of that? Hang on for two songs, and I'll share some with you.

98TXT, Tuscaloosa's number one for new country. 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
1: Good morning, Granger. This is Chris calling from Arkansas. Just wanted to say the reason why I'm up so early this morning is I'm hauling wood down to Louisiana to make paper. Have a good day.
0: Appreciate you calling, Bubba. You got an important job, man. We need that paper. Thank you for doing what you do. 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
1: Ann Hudson is here. She's got stories about her favorite stars out there in Nashville. We call this segment Nashville News, and I know you got something cooked up now. What you got?
2: I do. Do you know that they're saying one of Taylor Swift's new songs could actually save a life? This is not a joke. I'll explain coming up in your Nashville News next.

TXT. Overnights aren't for everyone, but if you're one of us, you already know it's the best time for country music, reflection, and connection. 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
1: 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We're going to talk about this question. 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
1: Well, good morning, Ranger. Love the show. I'm a heavy equipment operator in New Orleans, working at 3 to 3. Appreciate everything you do. You have a wonderful day.
2: 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Thanks for doing that hard work, and thanks for listening to After Midnight while you do it. I will

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1: Earl Dibbles Jr. is back with his Week 5 college football picks and dip 'em and pick 'em. That's coming up in two songs. Hang tight.

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Tuscaloosa's number one for new country, 98TXT. The King of Rock made his only appearance at the Mother Church of Country Music. Hang on for two songs, and I'll share more about what went down on this day in history coming up in two songs.

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1: Hey, Granger, yeah, I'm just up and out around working. That's why I'm up so early, headed up to Indianapolis and rolling since 1 o'clock this morning. Love listening to your show whenever I come through Indy. Thank you. Keep doing what you're doing.
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Tuscaloosa's number one for new country, 98TXT. 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

0: 98TXT, Tuscaloosa's number one for new country. Earl Dibbles Jr. is back with his Week 5 college football picks and dip 'em and pick 'em. That's coming up in two songs. Hang tight.
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1: 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Not everyone sleeps at night. Some of us think, some of us drive, some of us pray. Granger's with you through it all. Thanks for being a part of the After Midnight family.

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Tuscaloosa's number one for new country, 98TXT. 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

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Now, I know it's Friday, and that's already really good news, but how about a good news story to go on top of that? Hang on for two songs, and I'll share some with you.

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Tuscaloosa's number one for new country, 98TXT. I brought this up last hour. 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
1: Hi, this is Jeff from Stillwater, Minnesota. Working the night away, Stranger Smith. Thank you.
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1: Ann Hudson is here. She's got stories about her favorite stars out there in Nashville. We call this segment Nashville News, and I know you got something cooked up now. What you got?
2: 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Do you know that they're saying one of Taylor Swift's new songs could actually save a life? 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I'll explain.

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Tuscaloosa's number one for new country and Bobby Bones in the Morning. 98 TXT. I was just thinking on this open phone Friday because it is a big time of the year for homecomings and so forth, playoff baseball. 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

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It's me, Bill DeGreenwood, with a big hello to Northport. 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

0: 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Starting on Monday, 9 chances at winning $1,000. 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

the home of Bobby Bones in the Morning, 98 TXT. Be thinking about what song I can play for you on today's Talk Back Lunch Break. And then if you want to hit that Talk Back mic and get me that request, I'm going to start playing them back at noon. Promise to Chris Stapleton. He's up next with his Tennessee Whiskey.

0: 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What's up, everybody? It's Bobby Bones.
1: 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Amy got called out sending mixed signals to a guy on Instagram. 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

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Brand new Miranda Lambert with Ella Langley's Snakeskin Boots. And no surprise, you got it first on the At Work Show. 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
1: 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Here's John Morgan. I was just a kid myself.

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You request him and I play him. That's how the Talk Back Lunch Break works. Open Phone Friday edition is on, and so is Riley Green. By request, I ain't as think as you drunk I am.

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Tulsa's number one for new country and Bobby Bones in the Morning, 98 TXT. 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

98 TXT. It's me, Bill Greenwood. So Kenny Chesney is coming to party with us at the Mercedes-Benz Stadium July 31st, and he's not coming alone. He's bringing Eric Church, Sheryl Crow, and Graylin James with him. It's going to be one big night of country music. You do not want to miss it. 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

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What a big day today with an iHeart Country world premiere. Miranda Lambert teaming up with Ellen Langley. The song is called Snakeskin Boots. I'll get that to you coming up just after 2. And right now from Dan and Shay, their brand new song, Say So, on the At Work Show.

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Tuscaloosa's number one for new country, 98 TXT. Just a few minutes away from your ride home and the weekend getting underway, getting us a little closer to it. 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

tea. It's Brooke Taylor. Shouting out to Northport. 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

The home of Bobby Bones in the Morning, 98 TXT. It's Brooke Taylor, and y'all, we are almost there. Just a couple hours away from landing the plane from this work day and getting into our weekend. We're going to start off the show with my favorite thing. It's called my daily upload. Just an encouraging quote to help you through your day here coming up next.

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But now it's like these county lines closing in on me. I see them everywhere together. It's hitting a little too close to home.

0: 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What's up, everybody? It's Bobby Bones.
1: 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Amy got called out sending mixed signals to a guy on Instagram. John Morgan stopped by the studio. 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

0: The home of Bobby Bones in the Morning, 98 TXT. It's Brooke Taylor. Think about this. What song is going to make your Friday afternoon a little bit better? If you open us up on the iHeartRadio app and you tap on the red microphone button, it's just like sending me a little voice memo here in the studio. Let me know what I can play for
1: you. Can you play Jason Aldean when you get time? Thanks. Have a good day.
0: I sure can. Jason Aldean plays next.

Tuscaloosa is number one for new country and Bobby Bones in the Morning, 98 TXT. It's Brooke Taylor. Jason Aldean cracks me up. He just did this interview and people were asking why he doesn't do encores at his concerts. He goes, honestly, I just think it's stupid.

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Tuscaloosa's number one for new country, 98 TXT. It's Brooke Taylor, iHeart Country world premiere right there. Miranda Lambert and Ella Langley, Snakeskin Boots here on the show. Did y'all hear what Duncan just announced? I am pretty pumped about this, and I hope you are too. Let's talk details here on the show coming up next.

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1: Tuscaloosa's number one for new country, 98 TXT. It's Brooke Taylor. I'm still not over Chase Matthew and what he did for Jason Aldean for an end of tour gift. Bought him a 68 Pontiac on Facebook Marketplace.

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1: 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Amy got called out sending mixed signals to a guy on Instagram. 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

0: The home of Bobby Bones in the Morning, 98 TXT. It's Brooke Taylor getting to some of your song requests. 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Just tap on that red microphone button. Let me know what you want to hear.
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The home of Bobby Bones in the Morning, 98 TXT. It's Brooke Taylor. That's the new one, the iHeart Country World premiere, Miranda Lambert and Ella Langley, Snakeskin Boots here on the show. Love that new album, Crisco, that just dropped today. And I love that we get to play that song for you first. Seriously, so good.

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0: 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Coming up next here on the show. 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

Tuscaloosa's number one for new country, 98 TXT. It's Brooke Taylor. We already know Lainey Wilson's going to be hosting and performing at the CMA Awards coming up in November. But next Tuesday night, the Dove Awards are happening. Lainey Wilson's going to be performing with Brandon Lake. I'm really excited to watch these performances.

It's Brooke Taylor on Tuscaloosa's number one for new country, 98 TXT. Keeping this country music going, y'all. Be sure to set us as a preset on the free iHeartRadio app. And thanks for hanging with us today here on 98.

is number one for New Country and Bobby Bones in the Morning, 98 TXT. It's Brooke Taylor, iHeart Country world premiere right there. Miranda Lambert and Ella Langley, Snakeskin Boots here on the show. I just had a really interesting conversation about things we had in our houses growing up that are kind of

0: 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What's up, everybody? It's Bobby Bones.
1: Hope you have a great weekend. 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There was some food delivery drama at my house. Amy got called out sending mixed signals to a guy on Instagram. John Morgan stopped by the studio. So

0: Tuscaloosa's number one for new country, 98 TXT. It's Brooke Taylor. Some of these answers are pretty awesome. Something you had in your house growing up you just thought was super normal.
1: We had this giant golden, like, Chinese fan that was in the living room of every one of the houses that we lived in. So I just thought it was a normal thing until I realized it was just decorations.

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Tuscaloosa is number one for new country and Bobby Bones in the Morning, 98 TXT. It's Brooke Taylor. Can I just say that you made it? You officially made it to the weekend. I'm proud of you. Thanks for letting me land the plane with you for your workday and get you there. Now let's have ourselves a nice weekend, shall we?